say so. Big Eye, 107.9, Albuquerque's number one for new country. And we're reminded once again what a difference three-day weekends make. Because look at us. Almost ready to celebrate the weekend again. It was just the weekend. It's already about to be Friday again. Gotta love it. Thomas Rhett, what's your country

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Albuquerque's number one for new country, Big Eye 107.9. It's Wayne D here. 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
1: 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Here's Megan Maroney now. It's called Medicine.

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1: And is this guy a walking red flag? Poor Amanda's come to us for group therapy. That's coming up here just in the next hour, so make sure you stay tuned. Wayne D and Tay hanging out with you tonight. You can follow us, too, on Instagram, at Wayne D and Tay. Hey,

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Hey guys, it is Bobby Bones. 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
1: Man, that's an awesome song from Dirks. A little throwback from him, right? My name is Wayne D. Appreciate you letting us be a part of your Thursday. It's after 8 o'clock, which means it's almost time for group therapy. Sit tight. We got a good one tonight. We're going to need your help with... My name

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1079 and Wayne D. Hey, got George Strait, Jason Aldean, Brooks and Dunn, Zach Top, and more. 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
1: And it's Group Therapy Thursday, where we dish out the drama. 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So let's go to our first call. 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

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Hey guys, it is Bobby Bones. 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Another

0: Excited for the New Mexico State Fair. It's back. 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
1: He's a ranch hand in a pinch, man. Hotter than the red on the cattle brand. Because she's a gold digger with a quick trigger. A cast iron skillet swinging lid flipper.

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And Dustin Lynch, Mackenzie Porter, it's Wayne D. I saw a TikTok the other day about a girl saying she loves this song, but she hates it because it literally was her at her wedding. She knew she was marrying the wrong guy, but the right guy was in the pews. Oh, my Lord. It's Graylin James.

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1: Excited to watch it all go down in November on ABC. I'm talking about the CMA Awards. The nominations were just announced this morning. We were talking about it a little while ago, but our girl Ella Langley, of course we knew she'd walk away with a few noms, right? But nine? Holy cow. Big congrats to our girl Ella.

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1: And we're always trying to spin the day around, especially if you're having a bad one. We want to put a little smile on your face. 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Coming up in just a few minutes with Wayne D and Tay.

Excited for the New Mexico State Fair. It's back. 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
1: 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Riley was in Cabo a couple of days ago. 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
1: And imagine if they decided to open up her hotel and museum on 925. I think they missed the mark there. But yeah, Dolly Parton's memory will live on in Nashville a little later on this month. The Song Teller Hotel and Dolly's Life of Many Colors Museum will have a joint grand opening celebration on September 29th. So are we packing our bags?

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1: If you are a fan of Jameson, you know, the Irish whiskey brand, well, they are doing something big to celebrate football season. 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

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It's your buddy, Granger Smith. Thanks for listening to Albuquerque's Big Eye 107.9. Now, I know it's Friday, and that's already really good news, but how about a good news story to go on top of that? Hang on for two songs, and I'll share some with you.

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0: 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I appreciate you.

0: 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Thanks for listening tonight. It's Granger Smith on Big Eye 107.9. Ann is about to join us with another round of Nashville news. And what do you got coming up?
1: Granger, you know, we've been talking about Stella Lefty a bunch after she just kind of popped off from TikTok. Well, she's getting accused of plagiarism. I got that story coming up in your Nashville news next.

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1: 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We're a late night family. And Granger Smith is the voice that keeps the night going strong. Thanks for riding with us here on After Midnight with Granger Smith.

0: 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Don't forget, Bobby Bones is on the way later this morning, only on Big Eye 107.9.
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Granger Smith here on After Midnight. Don't forget, Bobby Bones is on the way later this morning, only on Big Eye 107.9. Okay, where do you stand on electric cars? We'll talk about this in two songs. 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
1: Yes, Granger Smith. I was just calling out of Wichita, Kansas.
0: Hey, thanks for listening to After Midnight, buddy. I really appreciate that.

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It's your buddy, Granger Smith. Thanks for listening to Albuquerque's Big Eye 107.9. So Earl is back with his week 2 predictions of college football and dip 'em and pick 'em next.

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Today, we mark 25 years since 9/11. And although on the calendar that seems like a long time ago, it still feels close to us.

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0: Well, thank you so much. I'm glad After Midnight is a part of your morning.

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1: We've got someone who stays connected to Nashville just for you. Her name is Ann Hudson. 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
2: 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And stepped away from touring to focus on himself and his health. 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
7: Third shifters closing the week out with you. Glad to be here right alongside you, Granger Smith here, your host of After Midnight. Hey, who does fall remind you of? Is there a person that fall reminds you of? If there is, call me. I'll put you on the air. 866-607-8383. Plus, Earl is back for the second week of college football predictions based on who's more country. He'll be in here for Dip'em and Pick'em coming up in a bit.
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Granger Smith here on After Midnight. Don't forget, Bobby Bones is on the way later this morning, only on Big Eye 107.9. So who does fall remind you of? We're talking about this question in two songs. Call me, I'll put you on the air. 866-607-8383.

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It's Granger Smith on Albuquerque's number one for new country, Big Eye 107.9. Continuing this conversation, who does fall remind you of? Is there a person that fall reminds you of? 866-607-83.

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1: It's after midnight. Crank it up. But if you wake the neighbors, don't blame us. You know what? On second thought, never mind. We don't care. 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
1: 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Adam here listening from Shelby, Ohio. Appreciate you, man. Have a good night.
2: 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Thank you for listening.

Hey there, third shifters. 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It's Granger Smith on Big Eye 107.9. So Earl is back with his week 2 predictions of college football and dip 'em and pick 'em next.

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1: Late Night Country just hits different. And Granger is bringing the soundtrack to your overnight. Thanks for being a part of the After Midnight family.

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It's your buddy, Granger Smith. Thanks for listening to Albuquerque's Big Eye 107.9. Today, we mark 25 years since 9/11. And although on the calendar that seems like a long time ago, it still feels close to us.

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1: Hey, I just sent a message in to you, Granger. I'm in Winston-Salem, North Carolina. My company moved me out here from Texas. But just want to tell you that I love your show.
0: Well, thank you, sir. Appreciate you listening to After Midnight. We used to taste

0: 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Ann is about to join us with another round of Nashville news. Ann, what do you got coming up?
1: Granger, you know we've been talking about Stella Lefty a bunch after she just kind of popped off from TikTok. Well, she's getting accused of plagiarism. I got that story coming up in your Nashville news next.

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6: 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Welcome, y'all. I'm Granger Smith, your host. Thank you for making this America's favorite radio program. We're going to talk about some things that went down on this day in history coming up, plus some Nashville news, stories about your favorite stars out there in Nashville with Ann Hudson. All of this here on this final hour of Friday's edition. Hang tight. 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

Granger Smith here on After Midnight. Don't forget, Bobby Bones is on the way later this morning, only on Big Eye 107.9. You are the heroes working that third shift, keeping the world going. Thank you for letting me be a little part of your Friday shift. 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
1: Hi, Granger. This is Jean. I'm out delivering newspapers, and I listen to you every night. Hope you have a wonderful day.
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1: We've got someone who stays connected to Nashville just for you. Her name is Ann Hudson. 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
2: Well, Granger, you know Ernest took a break, right? And stepped away from touring to focus on himself and his health. Well, we have an update on that coming up in your Nashville news next.

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3: 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It rhymes with Bobby. 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Eddie, you have the tiara on. 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

0: 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How about that? I'm just kidding. 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

0: like that. It is Tim McGraw, Albuquerque's number one for new country, Big Eye 107.9. It is Scotty Riley Green concert day today. So excited for this show tonight. Got to pick up my tickets. If you won tickets from us and you got an email from me, got to make sure you fill out your paperwork this morning so we can get your tickets to you by this afternoon. If you did win tickets, you can still buy them, livenation.com. You can also do them at the door if you would like. I don't have an open time yet for it. I'm keep looking. They haven't posted it yet. I'll let you know as soon as I see it this morning. I can't wait to see it. The show tonight's going to be a good one. All right, we're running essentially commercial free thanks to these guys right here today.
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I like to call them the Dillons. Dylan Marlowe, new artist, and Dylan Scott Boys Back Home. Big Eye 107.9, it is Scotty. All right, going to be a hot one again today, 97. It should be upper 80s by the time Riley Green takes the stage tonight. All right, new Ella Langley now.

0: Morgan Wallen, it's Don't We, Albuquerque's number one for new country, Big Eye 107.9. So on the weekends, do you sleep in? I try, but I never do. My body clock always still wakes me up at 6 o'clock in the morning. Now, for years, experts have warned us not to sleep late on the weekends and, you know, do your catch-up sleep because it's bad for your internal clock and other health issues. Well, new research says, nope, you should sleep in on the weekends as long as you don't overdo it. The sweet spot is no more than 90 extra minutes of sleeping in. All right, enjoy this weekend. All right, let's get back here in just a second. Zach Topps ready to go. A little concert warm-up for Boots in the Park.
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Zach Top, one of our artists for Boots in the Park 2027. By the way, tickets went on sale for that show at 10 o'clock this morning. Bootsinthepark.com. So go ahead and get your tickets. Of course, you know, the cheapest ones are available now. The closer you get to the show, they get more expensive. Just an FYI. All right, get more of those tickets for you win a little later. Jason Aldean now on

friends at Hulu. They're our streaming sponsor for the iHeartRadio Music Festival, which is next Friday and Saturday in Las Vegas. All right, good stuff rolling now from Chase Matthewitz's new one. This is Holding It.

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Albuquerque's number one for new country, Big Eye 107.9.

Good stuff from Dasha. There is Austin just after 11. You're on Albuquerque's number one for new country, Big Eye 107.9. It is Scotty. On the way this hour, I have your Boots in the Park tickets for you to win. Keith Urban's on now with Somebody Like You.

0: Ingrid Address, Sam Hunt. There's Wishful Drinking, Albuquerque's number one for new country. Big Eye 107.9. Andy Scotty. Even though it's nice and warm right now, cooler temps, fall going to be here before you know it. It's a good time right now to get a used SUV or truck. Darren Wade from Rich Ford is on the phone with Truck and Time prices also on the pre-owns this weekend.
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Ladies and Kenny Chesney, it's Carry On. Big Eye 107. I'm Boots in the Park is going to be back next May. Three big days. 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Tap on Boots in the Park. Follow the instructions. You're going to send me an email with some information. Good luck. They'll give you till noon to get entered. Luke Bryan is on now.

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1: 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So Amy went to Ecuador and talked about that. It is crazy. A show member got called out for lying to all of us, and there was literally a murder in our building, and we talk about that. 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

New Hudson Westbrook, there is Painted You Pretty. Can't wait to see him. He's going to be here in November, Rio Rancho Events Center. It is Scotty. All right, so we're heading into the weekend. How much money do you waste? Oh, I've got some numbers that are going to be a little scary. All right, that's next in Toby Keith Now.

I was just a kid myself, John Morgan. Big Eye 107.9, your Scotty Skull Scratcher on a Friday. A Match.com survey says 58% of women are completely turned off when a guy does this. What is it? I'll tell you right now. It's something us guys will do that we think is charming.

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Big Eye 107.9, your Scotty Sculpture today. Match.com survey says 58% of women completely turned off when someone does this. What is it? That would be winking at them. Yeah, guys, we think it's charming.

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0: 16 is Get Along, Big Eye at 107.9. It is Scotty. The month of September is State Fair Time. Also, trucking time over at Rich Ford. I've got Darren Wade on the phone to talk about all the trucks that he has on the lot.
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So Amy went to Ecuador and talked about that. 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A show member got called out for lying to all of us, and there was literally a murder in our building, and we talk about that. 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

Good stuff from Lauren Elena, Chase Matthew, All My Exes, Albuquerque's number one for New Country, Big Eye 107.9. Scotty Scoop is two songs away. A little preview on what's to come, not only tonight, but next Friday on Riley Green's new album from Riley himself. That's next.

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We are Albuquerque's number one for new country, Big Eye 107. I'm getting ready to fire up 107 minutes of continuous Big Eye country. That starts in a few minutes. Luke Bryan going to take us there, country, and she knows it. This is his latest

87 in Albuquerque, now going up 10 more to 97. By the way, that 87 number is what we should be for our normal high this time of year. So that's so much hotter than normal. All right, Rascal Flatts kicking off 107 minutes of continuous Big Eye Country.

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On the way this hour, I have your free New Mexico State Fair admission passes and Midway ride cards. All right, those are coming up. Parmalee Now's Take My Name on Big Eye 107.9.

107.9. So a week from today, it'll be the first night of the iHeartRadio Music Festival. 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

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Hey guys, it is Bobby Bones. Hope you have a great weekend. Check out the Bobby Bones Show podcast. So Amy went to Ecuador and talked about that. It's crazy. A show member got called out for lying to all of us, and there was literally a murder in our building, and we talk about that. 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

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So it starts out great, then it gets even better. Alrighty. Oh, man, it's awesome. It's fun.

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You can still get tickets at livenation.com. Riley Green going to be here with Randy Houser and more. All right, Sam Hunt now, Make You Miss Me on Big Eye 107.9.

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Good stuff, Thomas Rhett. 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Next week, we'll start giving away tickets for the Thomas Rhett show here in a few weeks.

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1: 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So Amy went to Ecuador and talked about that. It is crazy. A show member got called out for lying to all of us, and there was literally a murder in our building, and we talk about that. 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

1079, Albuquerque's number one for new country. Scotty Scoop on the way next. So we got a new one Sunday night from Carrie Underwood. All right, a little preview on Sunday Night Football.

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1: Hope you have a great Friday. 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I'll get working on it. After Dan and Shay, this is Say

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Hey guys, it is Bobby Bones. Hope you have a great weekend. Check out the Bobby Bones Show podcast. So Amy went to Ecuador and talked about that. It's crazy. A show member got called out for lying to all of us, and there was literally a murder in our building, and we talk about that.

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Hey, it's Casper. Get the kids ready for Sesame Street Live. Elmo's Got the Move show coming to the Rio Rancho Event Center on Thursday, November 19th. We have all the ticket info at Big

0: Albuquerque's number one for new country, Big Eye 107.9. I'm Casper. Appreciate you having us on this Friday afternoon. And I want to run this by you. This actually came up at work today, and it's one of those conversations where I want to bring it up on the radio. It was good. So it comes down to a band you love versus a band you're just kind of like, eh, about. Would you rather see your favorite band from awful seats, you know, nosebleeds, lawn, way out there, or a band you only kind of like from the front row or the pit? Which would it be? I know where I stand on this. I don't know what you think. 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Or let me know on the free iHeart app. Hit that red talkback mic and let me know. Again, would you rather see your favorite band from terrible seats or a band you only kind of like right there in the front row? Your thoughts on this coming up next.
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1: I'm Casper, and yes, decision time. When it comes to concerts, would you rather see a band you absolutely love, your favorite band, from awful seats, way in the back, nosebleeds, lawn, or would you rather see a band you just kind of like in the front row? Justin, what do you think?
2: Ooh, this is a great question, because I've actually had both experiences, and I must say my favorite band. I don't care. My nose is bleeding. I'm there.
1: I agree with you on that. Doesn't matter where you are. If you're hearing your favorite band play your favorite songs, it could be a mile away. If you can hear it, you're going to be loving it. So I'm with you on that one. What about you? Your thoughts on this? Let me know in the free iHeart app. Hit that red talkback mic. More of answers coming up. Along with Carrie Underwood, John Morgan, and Jason Aldean, all next.
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1: And what would it be for you? 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Which concert experience would you pick? 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More of your answers are coming up. John Morgan's on right now. It's Kid My.

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1: 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It's BYU.

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